know, lately I've been thinking a lot about us. About how we used to laugh together and smile all the time. Everything felt so

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1: Me too.
0: There's something I've been wanting to tell you for such a long time.
1: And what is that?
0: They say the second time is always better than the first.

every vow you break, every smile you fake, every claim you stake, I'll be watching you. Every move you make, every step you take.